0: 7-3386.
1: A6.
0: Sir, on a stop, Route 1 North, north of Main Street in Saugus. Can you start me a tow for a motorcycle? Almost set.
1: Received, sir. Scoby McGarvey's.

0: Station H to all age group cruises. Not much to go on. I'll give you what I have. From 57 Almondine Street to Boston, they have a kidnapping. They have a black Chrysler 200 sedan, New York plate, the last two digits are possibly 25. According to the witnesses, a male grabbed a female at knife point, put her in the car, said something about heading back to New York. Again, they gave us a black Chrysler 200 sedan, the last two digits are 25. I gather further from them, I'll get it right out.
1: H, I'm sorry, just one more time for that address, please.

0: Data Cruz is a half hour old out of Boston, Dorchester, kidnapping by means of a knife. Statements made that he's heading to the Bronx, but just bowled over a Chrysler color black 200 sedan, New York Reg ending in 2-5.
1: K5, Steve.
2: Pull on a board.
1: Pull over, Steve.

0: H from Boston to Hoosier. We have a possible suspect. The only info they have on him right now is Sierra Alpha, 388-2722. Sierra Alpha, 388-2722. They said he has a possible address out of Lawrence, Chestnut Street, Lawrence.
1: Sierra Alpha, 388-2722. Comes back out of Lawrence. Again, that's going to be 30 to 45 minutes old now. A black Chrysler 200 flat two of the plates on a New York tag 25.
2: Station A, do they have an address out of Lawrence for that party?
3: 85, Chief.

0: would be 519 Haverhill, 519 Haverhill Street, Warren.
1: Received, thank you. Origin 6483. A3. 405 North, just prior to the rest there in Chelmsford. Start me Lowell Fleet for a Kia Sorento. There's 5 on board. Same.
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1: Great. Ada Cruiser, stand by to copy a plate. Ada Cruiser, there's a possible plate in regards to that kidnapping. A Massachusetts tag. 5 Papa Juliet Charlie 26. 5 P JC 26. 2014 Chrysler 300 sedan, color black.
2: 2014 Chrysler 300 sedan, color black.
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H to all Eastern Cruises. Boston's getting a ping on that phone in Canton. 2205 Washington Street, Canton.

0: 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The ping is 133 Old Post Road in Sharon. 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
1: 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Be advised, the first ping came back for that kidnapping. That's showing down in Sharon. So this time you can disregard.
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0: Auto stop. Marston Street at Woodland Street in the city of Lawrence. Can you start a tow for a Honda CRV? It'll be Cody's 2260's primary.
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0: 1086, police recruiters. Be advised, Boston police get the info that that vehicle fell down close to Rhode Island. We've notified Rhode Island, given out the broadcast of the vehicle. Boston's going to contact Rhode Island direct. We're standing by for another ping, but they said they believe it's mobile, southbound near the Rhode Island line.
1: 6-056-989-746. I'm the L-Power, you got a Lawrence, point of 98.
2: Okay, what?

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0: So, one in WMS to that party, Larson A. Miguel Guillermo Corsecchi.
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0: 86 Area Patrols. One call from erratic. 93 North, prior to exit 13. It's going to be Master at 5 Papa Juliet Charlie 26. It's a green RAV4. In and out of lanes, straddling center lanes.
1: 11-6, receive all pull up.
2: 86. Go with that plate again. That was the one that we were looking for earlier. 5 Papa Juliet 26 on a black sedan.
0: As I was, this is our wrong place. It's going to be 4 Victor Echo Echo 62. 4 VEE 62.
1: Victor. 11-96 received.

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I'll be on the 7th one. 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
1: Well.
0: Can you just advise H9 of this erratic? I'm still on the phone with code 22. They're passing 15 Bravo right now.
1: Yeah, it's just an erratic, right?
0: Just an erratic, H9.

0: message, thanks.
1: Say thanks.
0: Vance, still got it. Red Ducati on 495 northbound. Heading to a low connector right now, not pursued, just took off for me, him and his buddy. White male operator, all black. Last seen Route 3 south from 495.
1: Where is he?
0: It's a red newer model Ducati. No plate attached to it.
1: Where is he?

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Proceed. 1464, you're on 110, his buddy was still heading into Chelmsford. Yeah, there's your shot, took it.

station aides to all troop cruisers and station advisors. Rhode Island State Police has that body in custody and the female is safe. Everybody can stand there.

0: 84 to 316.
1: 93 South prior to 18.
0: Sir, code 22 report an erratic operator traveling 93 North at exit 21. Code 22 stating that the vehicle is currently stopped in the right travel lane.
1: Clear that route.
0: Sir, you're going to be looking for a gray Toyota RAV4.

0: 316A4. There's nothing showing at exit 21. Make my way north and see if there's anything else.
1: Hey,

8-4-3-6-8. Go ahead. We got another one on the line. It's going to be a Hyundai Kona SUV color gray. Have a plate when you're ready. Go ahead, sir. It's going to be 7 Alpha X-ray Tango 99. One more time, sir. 7 Alpha X-ray Tango 99. Received.

0: A6 cruises are south and the north, south and the north. Clear circle to the bridge. Gloucester PD's en route. Other code 22 is reporting same.
1: A6 control. It should be a gray SUV. We've only taken one call here. I just got off the line with him. South and the north, 128 at 55 in Gloucester.
2: I have one call in here as well, or reported as a dark SUV. Seems to be aware they're going the wrong way. Stopped in the breakdown lane. And they gave me a landmark of the car dealership.
3: Seven, three, three, I have that one on Sheenside.

A6, another code 22 reports that the vehicle could be trying to self-correct in the travel lane. Stated that the nose was facing the guardrails across from the Subway dealership in Gloucester.

0: 86 Cruises. It looks like that wrong way is self-corrected. Lost a PD, checked the area, unfounded.
1: 86 receives.

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0: 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I'm all set.
1: Sí, Garvey.

0: KK86 for just being fine. Talked about a failure to stop a motorcycle. They're not in pursuit. Last seen just getting on 120 southbound. A yellow bike, black stripes. Operator wearing a gray sweatshirt and black helmet. 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
0: Sir, can you start Sheehan for a Honda Pilot, Essex Street at Franklin Street in Lawrence?
1: Receive, sir. All set, sir.
0: All set, thank you.

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1: Sir, on a stop, Route 1 South, north of Walnut Street in Saugus. Could you start me a tow for

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0: Sir, can you start me Sheehan 93 northbound just prior to exit 39 for Alexa Sedan? I'll be all set.

0: 643 A1. A1. Cody, secure that vehicle. I'll be giving a courtesy transport to one female, most likely off to the Dascombe Road mobile due to their inability to get to the tow truck. Copy, sorry.
1: What?
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1: 2236.

0: 82 to 495 Air Patrols, 495 North, passing 111 was the last six. An erratic motor vehicle bearing registration Juliet Uniform November 2206 with an unknown state red vehicle, unable to maintain its lane, nearly struck another vehicle. Code 22 is no longer behind it, last six northbound prior to 111.
1: Sixteen twenty, Nasdaq 0110 Amsury.

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0: 1973 to H4. H4. Circle, westbound, eastbound, all over. Nothing showing for that Subaru.
1: Sir, 93 South, just past X26. Going to be looking for a Lexus Coupe, color burgundy. Currently broken down the BDL.
0: Good turn, Robin.

A395A Patrols, call of an erratic, plate given 6, hotel, November Charlie, 116HNC11, comes back to a gray Toyota Corolla, last seen 95 southbound, passing Route 2, in and out of lanes.

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0: Ma'am, I don't have a computer. 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It's going to be Charlie X-ray Mike 0219. 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
0: Yes, sir, 93 South, right at 26. Can you start me a tow for a Subaru sedan? I'll be all set.
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0: Sir, negative 10-9 is active on a 2027 Black Chrysler Pacifica registered to Ian Holdings.
1: May I just go with the year of that vehicle?
0: 2027.
1: I see. 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
1: 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That operator was able to register the vehicle roadside. Citation issued, V17.
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0: 1348-5, Delta VD is going to be outside. They have one secured.
1: Received.

0: 24 to 369. Sierra westbound. Sarah, just took a call, strong language barrier, sounds like a code 16, unknown on Tozer PI, Soldiers Field Road, prior to the Doubletree, unknown east or west from Boston.
1: 3 North 79, Ulrica.
0: They have it mapping as 461 Soldiers Field Road, unknown direction of travel.
2: Point 6. This is going to be a Hyundai Tucson pulled over into the breakdown lane. The caller is going to be the wife. The passenger is going to be the husband. She's reporting that he passed out for an unknown reason. They have Chelmsford EMS en route.
3: It might be westbound prior to that intersection. It's all traffic right there. Yeah, it's going to be westbound. There's a lot of traffic. I don't think anybody's hurt, but you might need one, so not for sure.
0: Airspeed, all Star Alert is advised when we get there.

0: 6-28-33. Can you go again with that 6?
1: 495 northbound, mile 87, Chelmsford. Vehicle's going to be in the BDL. It's going to be a Hyundai Tucson.

0: 64 to 369 are the cruisers responding. 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It's a blue Kia and a white Ford.
1: A52-1875. Linwick. Linway, a commercial. Lin PD's off with a DMV. Middle travel lane. I'll start a call and a tow that way.
0: Received. I have B&B in route. Advise once you get there.

0: 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They have some sort of electrical issue.
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0: Ma'am, I'm going to be on a stop 128 southbound at exit 42, requesting an 11 check when ready.
1: Go ahead.
0: It's going to be for a Florida driver's license, Oscar 416-33905520. Again, Oscar 416-33905520.
1: Great, goodbye.

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0: 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Looks like she was suspended in April of 2025. She does have an SA number out of Mass, no status.
1: Received, ma'am. Thank you. 342A6.
2: A6.
1: Sir, can you start me a tow for a Toyota CHR?
2: Ready to see you, sir. Cisco.
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0: Toronto stop, Route 60, right up Broadway. 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
1: Received.
0: 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Should be all set, sir.

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1: 86.
0: Naisley southbound, 13.1, Sierra 1, reporting a hit and run. The truck 22 is going to be in the 2015 White Fork Fusion side of the road. The vehicle that hit him is the blue RAV4. Continue southbound.
2: Richard. 7-6-8. Sir, do you know if they're in the cutout? The code 22.
0: Bye.

0: A6 area patrols, one call of a wrong way, white pickup truck, non-definitive location, but in the area of the Ferncroft, north and the south.
1: AG9726, south, maybe Route 1 or 95?
0: North and the south, Route 1.
1: Route 1 north, passing Walnut Street. 342 has that, leaving the barracks now.

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1: Received.
0: Seven sixteen on four.
1: Received.
0: 1716, same traffic.
1: Received.

0: South 37. Go ahead, sir. I'm on a stop with E38. Send a troop, follow us. All right, received. Are you able to clear? Yes, sir, I can. I mean, you just took one call of a single car spin out, 93 northbound. It looks like it's in the area of 28 Bravo, going away from Boston at least. Unknown on injuries, possibly one toe. You can just start that way and check it out.
1: Received.
0: I'm at the city side, start that way.

0: 342-86. Sir, I just looped at the Ferncroft Rotary. I have nothing showing. I'm going to start my way southbound from the Ferncroft Rotary. I have nothing showing.
1: 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No additional calls.

0: 1897, 36.
1: I came to the area, QA 17. Bridge, sir. 342-86, sir, up below that area, Ferncroft Rotary, Route 1 southbound all the way to the Landfield Tunnels, I have nothing showing, GOA, copy 17.
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1: 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Northbound passing 25.
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4: 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I'm going to start you in Malden.
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1: Hey, affirm. 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
0: V1 is Victor Echo 6146. VE 6146. The black Tesla sedan.
1: Chief, it's gonna be RO.
0: Unknown at this time.
1: I'll start a call for you.
0: Thank you, sir. No rush, but I got V2 and ready.
1: That's it.
0: 6 Alpha Papa Golf 59. 6APG 59. It's a white Honda CRV, I believe.
1: Do you need one or two toes?
0: It's gonna be two, sir.

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1: See, that's going to be the RO of that vehicle.
0: Receive, sir. Sir, the operator of the Tesla had to get transported pretty quick. They left, so I was able to identify them. I'll have to do a follow-up.
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0: I'm on Route 16 East, right of Broadway, off ramp. Can you find me the Illinois oil end for name and date of birth?
1: Racy, go ahead.
0: Well, it's going to be last of Benjedu, Bravo, Echo, November, Juliet, Echo, Delta, Delta, Oscar, Uniform. First of Adam, common spelling, date of birth, 04-04-2005. I'll be all set.
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0: 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I have the OLN number if you'd like it.
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0: 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Cooley's already here that secured the moped. I'm going to just have Cooley's take that vehicle.
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0: Ma'am, Route 60 in Pearl Street, Malden. Can I get a 14 checked when ready?
1: Go ahead.
0: The MAF license, Sierra 29357955. 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
0: 11 status is expired for Brianna Dennison, born in 1980. She does have two NWMS. One is for 94C, the other is for failing to attend jury duty.
1: Appreciate it. Thank you, ma'am.

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2: A3 to A4. Sir, can you take a plate for the log?
3: Send it.
2: Sir, it's going to be Mass Reg 6, Charlie, Juliet, Yankee, 77.
3: Received, I'll add it to the call. All the paperwork has been printed out for you.
2: Thank you, sir. Sir Creeley says that vehicle will be on a 7 with 2 on that female. 1206 will have the RO of that vehicle for 94C. Starting miles 35891. 35891.
3: Received. 0140 hours. Strong work.

0: from AAA 93 northbound in the area of exit 940 DMV. If the gas call, AAA's en route as well. Vehicle may be partially in the lane of travel, the right lane. I wasn't able to make it all the way into the VDO.
1: What was the 6 again?
0: 93 northbound, exit 9.
1: Washington, Stevens has 2, and I'll be 17.
2: Okay, thank you.
3: 862.
1: If you want to just let Mass Highway know, there's going to be minor guardrail damage. It's the on-ramp to northbound 28 Bravo.
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1: Receive, that's Dodge Sliders.
0: All right, receive. I'm going to try to get him off the ramp at 9. I'll advise.

0: 737-A4. A4. I'll be heading to Leahy, Burlington for a brief follow-up on both of those injured parties.
1: Chief?

0: 6686 patrols in the area of Quincy Shore Drive and Arnold Road. Code 22 reports of loud music. Code 22 reports it's a black car.
1: Seven sixty has it. 1716, same traffic.

0: A3 at 1233.
1: Concord Rotary.
0: Sir, we got one call. It's going to be of a DMV in a travel lane. 95 northbound, prior to exit 49 Alpha. Just described as a sedan. Broken down in the third travel lane.
1: Received.
0: Can I have that fixed again? 95 northbound, prior to exit 49 Alpha.
2: Alright, I'm coming up on that location, I'll advise.

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1: 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I'm going to start a call.

0: 3 to the cruiser on 95 northbound prior to exit 49. Is your cruiser number 2614?
1: 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I'm going to be 17 from Lenny. 6.
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0: Ma'am, I'll be code 4 for the remaining of the shift.
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1: Received, sir. I'm on Quincy Shore. 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
0: 3-2-0 Beverly Street, ma'am. 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
1: 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You're the Central Patrol, Desk 3.
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H6 to H6 area patrols, 93 northbound coming into our area from the Braintree split. A hit and run. You're looking for Mass Ridge 5, Alpha, Echo, Kilo, 1-8. That's the vehicle that won't pull over. I'm still on the line with the code 22.

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1: Great, Steve. Code 22 lost sight. Continued northbound. Might have already passed you.
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0: Marine 31 is code 5 en route to the Winter Hill Yacht Club in Sumble to support a veterans event. ID on board 3753. Marine 14 is also en route. ID's on board 5234 and 3337.
1: See you, sir. Marine 31 and Marine 14, 855.

92 to 996. 95 north on Newburyport. Merrimack PD advises a code 1645 northbound just prior to Broad Street and Merrimack. Took a second call from North Shore Regional, spoke to one of the code 22s involved. It's going to be two vehicles, one off on the median in a ditch, and the other one's off in the breakdown lane. Reporting no injuries, but requesting one tow. I'll get you one started. Proceed, sir.

21-82, sir. I just cleared a stop northbound right at 76 Foxford. I'll head to that code 16 with 996.

0: 86851. 1 north at the 95 split.
1: 0122 reporting a large piece of wood that fell off of the truck and is in the right lane. 95 southbound between Route 62 and 114, if you could pull over, same. I got right lane.
0: Pursuit, that was southbound.

0: 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Sir, vehicle one's going to be owner op on Mass 5 Papa Zulu Tango 36, 5PZT 36.
1: Proceed.
0: That's going to be the vehicle that Cody's taking from the median.
1: Proceed.

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0: 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That piece of wood's going to be unfounded. I'll be 17.
1: Procedure, no further calls.

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0: I have the operator of the vehicle in the BDL here. 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
1: Receive. 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
0: So I got it.

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Be out of his way. Receive.

996-82. Sir, vehicle one was drivable. Cody says canceled on scene. All medical refusals. All lanes open up at 17.

0: 14-21-82. Sir, 495 south, south of exit 118. If you get any calls for fire or brush fire, there's a resident at 67 Middle Road burning brush in his backyard. No structure fire or anything.
1: Greetings, sir.

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0: Sir, can you check on a DMV? 95 southbound, Pride 52 in Woburn. Unknown mechanical. I'll start the call.

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1: 95 South CBD.
0: Sir, can you start for the area of 95 northbound, exit 59? You'll be looking for a Honda CRV and a white Range Rover pulled off into the BDL. White Range Rover allegedly struck that Honda CRV and eventually pulled over. Again, they're stopped prior to exit 59 northbound. I'll start the call.
1: Okay, you've been around

0: 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The DMV is going to be drivable. Just going to make sure it's going to get off at the next exit. I'll just escort it over, but I'll be 17 shortly.
1: 3 states are negative.

0: 82 to 495 Air Patrols, 495 South, passing exit 111 in an erratic motor vehicle bearing New Hampshire 524-4885, black BMW, high rate of speed in our lanes, nearly running people off the road.
1: That 96 has that, sir. 95 South, 495.

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0: 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Can you send me to Disco for a Nissan Altima?
1: Street.
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1: Please.

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0: Can you start EMS to Nashua Street just prior to Leopard Circle for a caller that's having trouble breathing?
1: Appreciate you, sir. Do you have an age?
0: 3 years old.

0: Hey, just want to advise the EMS, she's hyperventilating.
1: Okay, receive, sir. And you're standing by there, they'll be able to find you.

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1: State Logan and Marine, you're on feet.
2: Marine 14 is on.
1: Sir, we're getting reports of a few boats in the restricted area closest to the end of runway 32. I have Sector W going out now to try and remove them.
2: Received. We'll be en route.
1: Received.
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1: One north, part of 95 split.
0: Sir, can you check on debris in the road? First two travel lanes, first two right lanes, 95 northbound prior to exit 67 of EVD.
2: Okay,
0: Someone described it as a,
2: give me the license plate,
0: wicker basket of some kind, as well as other debris.
1: Richard.

0: 86851.
1: South,
0: Friday, 66. 03rd, code 22, put that debris, described as a bureau in the right lane, says you can get it from, if you flip at Centennial, and take the 95 exit.
1: Proceed, thank you.

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1: 28, ready.
0: Sir, can you check for a large piece of metal debris in the road 95 southbound in the area of mile marker 53? Code 22 stated it was on the skip line between the left lane and second travel lane.

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Those bins and personal items are put into the BDL. Again, advise Mass DOT, it's going to be 95 North, mile marker 65.8.

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1: 86.
0: Sir, myself and 1315 Kilo were able to remove that debris southbound, just south of 53, LB 17.
1: Restriction, thanks.

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1: H4. Provided a courtesy transfer to two females. Starting mileage is 83398. Going to 125 Stanford Street.
0: 11:55 hours, sir.

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1: 1 South, my mark is 64.8.
0: Sir, from State 911, single car, code 16, rollover, Route 1 southbound, prior to 114. Sounds like it's going to be the entrance to the Home Depot parking lot. There says fire and EMS en route. No injuries reported. The sole occupant is outside of the vehicle at this time. I'll start the call and send McGarvey.

0: 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Sir, if you could just open up a call. Marine 14 is going to be off of Deer Island Light with a vessel aground. ID's on board 3337 at 5234.
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1: Kazusco.
0: 93 northbound, just prior to the Freeport Street exit in the BDL for code 16. One party complaining of neck and back pain. 86 to station H.
2: Go ahead, 86.
0: Can you start EMS 93 northbound just prior to the Freeport Street exit for one party complaining of neck and back pain from a code 16?
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0: 86. I tried to get that from the Fawcett Circle. I got nothing showing. I'm going to make the flip at 11.
1: Kingsborough to assist a hiker in the woods. They're all set.
0: Sir, it came in as 93 North, just prior to the Freeport Street exit. It could be prior to that, though. However, can you make your way to a DMV, 93 northbound, the off-ramp to Furnace Brook?
2: Proceeded. I can slide to the Furnace Brook DMV.

0: 10686. That DMV, is that going to be in the on ramp from Furnace Brook northbound?
1: They were uncertain of the 6. It should be the off ramp from northbound.
0: Receive, I'll spin the area.
2: John Marie 14.
3: So we were able to transfer some of those passengers onto Boston Fire. They're bringing all approximately 15 passengers into East Boston. If you could just take an S number to attach it to the call.
2: Nice.
3: It's going to be Sierra 6654-9805. Sierra 6654-9805. We'll be 17, no injuries. Tobo US is able to get that vessel off the rocks. All assets are 17.
2: CISA 1247.
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0: Steve 12,
1: 47 hours. At the 11.5.
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0: 11-6-8-6. I just went down to the split, made the flip, got on 8. Correction, got off at 8. Then got back on negative for anything northbound.
1: Retrieved, I'll try to give them a call back. They weren't from the area. They stated they were in the area of Furnace Brook.
0: Received, I'll remain in the area.

0: 6-8-6. You just slid down to Bergen Parkway. Looks like 43 Bravo isn't going to be on us. You might want to alert the other barracks.
1: Is that where it is?
0: I got a call from 8-6 saying that the party stated 43 Bravo. Exit 41 and 42 would be the Bergen Parkway area.
1: Repeat.

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0: Sir, I believe 2223 is tied up. Can you use code 7 for parties in the lobby regarding a code 16 that happened in Kazusko?

H6 Lakers has 1-1 transported by EMS to BI Milton. All lanes back open 17.

0: H6 to 2223. Mars. Sir, 93 southbound, set exit 14 for a code 16. Doesn't appear to be injuries, doesn't appear to be toes, but the party is shook up on the line. It's going to meet you on the off-ramp to 14.
1: Through.

It's from Boston Police. They're looking for a vehicle that just took off on a stop. Hit another vehicle. Mass and Shirley headed towards the turnpike. Gave me the Hampshire registration of 566-1931. The plate is no good, however. 566-1931. The plate's no good. Should be a gray Honda Pilot. New Hampshire plate. A combination of those characters or numbers.

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0: Sir, can you code 3 here, please?

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1: 95 northbound at the Whittier.
0: From Salisbury PD, they're reporting that two lifeguards off at the reservation observed a silver BMW operating erratically on the reservation, specifically on Lot 3. They were able to make contact with the operator and escorting that operator to the main office gate. If they're requesting a trooper to just respond.
1: Okay, sir. Be in route.

0: 8-8-6. 6. Report of a wrong way on Dave Boulevard going towards the island from P Street. 2015 Dodge Grand Caravan operator, black female wearing a pink sweater. 5 Juliet Echo 286. 5 Juliet Echo 286. One call comes in from Boston in that area. Check on that.
1: Pretty safe, sir. We just took a call on that as well. Cruiser 2223 is leaving the barracks now.
0: Thank you.

0: 86, I'm off of that vehicle. It's right at the vehicle up there. It's parked.
1: Age 2223, what do you have?
0: I'm off of that wrong way. It's parked right now. I'm going to talk to the operator.

0: 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This vehicle's going to be on their way. They had to flip around for wheelchair access on the van. Which I've seen.
1: 86, sir.

0: T386. Sorry, I overshot it, but you got a DMV in the right travel lane, 93 South, right at the North HOV building, 7 Hill.
1: Steve?

0: 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No problem.
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0: So 495 south in the area of 115. Can you check on a green Kia? Party states it ran out of gas and is not really in a breakdown lane. Not sure exactly where that would be, but in the area of 115. So he doesn't have any money. If we can just do an assessment, see what we can send him.
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0: 996-82. Sir, we were able to get that vehicle into neutral and push it into the grass about a half a mile prior to the Merrimack rest area. We'll be waiting zone there. We'll be 17.
1: Thank you.

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1: Good afternoon, sir. You're going to have 93. Sir, can you make your way 93 south just prior to exit 20 for two car? They should be in the breakdown lane. No injuries on Sheriff Toe.
0: Received. 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
2: 29984. I'm opposite right now. 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

0: 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Cruiser 299 facilitated that paper exchange. I'll be 17.
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0: So could you just run a car for me, please? Q21. It's going to be 5 Romeo November X-ray 65. And I'll be Salem Street at Clark, Malden.
1: Appreciate it.

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1: Thanks, Officer Quincy.
0: They're 93 south. They're passing 12 now. We got a hit and run. Call is behind the vehicle. They're following it. They said the vehicle hit them three times, refusing to stop. Plate given is 5 Juliet Echo Hotel 69, 5JEH 69. 93 south passing 12. Got the caller on the line, so I'll pay you at 6.
2: Street. 1921 86. I'm going by 11. Keep me updated. I'll stop it for you, Cruiser.
0: So there's southbound middle lane. You guys. Eight-six-eight Cruiser. They're coming up on 11B now. Southbound. Looking for a white Ford Escape.
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0: It's 5 Juliet Echo Hotel 695 JEH 69.

0: 86 those cruisers have cell phones coming up on 11 V now, middle lane.
1: Station 76 has that. I'm on Field Street. Do I wait for him at 9?
0: 86 those cruisers, the vehicle following that Ford Escape is a Subaru color black. They have their hazards on.

0: Excuse me, past 11 yet?
1: Cell phone passing 10.
0: Breezy, I'll be on the on-ramp from 9. You just have the victim vehicle put the hazards on.
1: They're coming up on 9 now. The victim vehicle is a black Subaru. They have their hazards on. They are behind the white Portage gate.
0: I have
1: them. Passing 9 now.
0: I have them. 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

0: 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Station H, we have the right lane taken.
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1: Thank you.
2: H6, if you got another patrol, it looks like there's a crash south of us in the active lane.
0: Red Sea.
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0: Sir, can you start making your way to the Merrimack Rest area? There's a party there in a green Kia. He was pushed there at the end of the day shift. I'm not sure if you can give him just a quick courtesy transport to the closest gas station. He does have a dog with him, so he'd be stuck there for hours if you don't help him out. No rush getting there.
1: Receive turnaround.

0: 2223 of those cruises. Well, in C, 16 of.
1: It's in the right lane. We have one right in front of us, and there's another one a couple hundred yards up.
0: Gary, thank you.
2: 6 of those cruises, need any tolls for that secondary 16 there?

0: 6, 1, so this guy is just out of gas right in front of the, that other incident. They can get us from Vernonsburg. They can back up to us.
1: Receive. Can we blue hills for that?

0: 1620, too, sir. What's the 6 on that DMV again, just prior to Merrimack Rest Area?
1: So I believe it's in the Merrimack Rest Area. You're looking for a green Kia.
0: Received, sir, and the operator is in the vehicle.
1: A-firm, what's his dog?

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1: Chelmsford, rest area.
0: 3 north at the 76. Getting calls of a barbecue grill in the left lane.
1: 36.

0: 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Station out to the Marine Unit on State.
1: Go ahead.
0: Sir, just an FYI, we have an alert 2 coming in. It's time of arrival is going to be 16:01, about 15 minutes out. It's for Delta Flight 314, as I was, 2314. They're declaring an alert 2 for having no brakes and no anti-skid. They're going to coast it out, basically. They're landing at runway 15 right, 132 passengers and 7 crew, and then it's going to need to be towed. They're going to be using emergency frequency 134.05.
1: Okay, we're going to crew on the way.
0: Okay.

0: 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It's going to be a gas call. I'll be providing courtesy transfer to this individual to a mobile gas station to get gas.
1: See, sir. 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
0: Clear. 1676-86. One transported to Milton. That's Israel. So you have one. All at the 17.
1: Yep.

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Bolo for Mass Passenger 3, Lima Echo Alpha 55. 3 LEA 55. A 2012 Honda Accord sedan grand color. Coming for the registered owner, made concerning statements about intentionally crashing the car. Sada Norwood. 16, stop and hold, check the well-being. Plates may have been removed from the vehicle, unknown at this time. Station 8, 1556.

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0: Sir, I made the flip just prior to 73 all the way back up to 79. That'll be unfounded, 17.
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0: 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Air 3's on. So just to advise, and I'm sure you guys have seen it, but probably the next 15, 20 minutes or so should be a significant rain taking over that area.
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0: Zero, I'm 495 northbound prior to exit 99 alpha. Can I get a rolling 9 and 10?
2: Go ahead.
0: 4 alpha, November Tango, 55. Be a blackout EA 5 or 6.

negative 10 on a 2019 Audi A6 sedan black. Gomez with an S, Francisco. 213.80 out of Brockton. Negative 14. Let me check the queries.

0: Nothing in the queries. 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
0: Sir, can you make your way down to the Collins Beach at the skating rink? Code 22 reports of her mother-in-law punching her in the face. Her ex-husband witnessed it as well. I don't know if the mother-in-law, I don't know if she's still there or if she left, but she's just requesting assistance.
1: Receive, I'll make my way over.
0: Okay, receive. I advise a female to wave you down when you get there. She's wearing a red jacket, blue pants, and her name's Elena.

0: A12495 Air Patrol is from State 911 reporting an erratic 495 southbound passing 93 white minivan with a bike rack attached to the back, mass reg, unknown on the reg, failure to maintain lights.
1: Seven Nine received southbound past 100 Bravo.

0: 345 to A5. I'll be en route to 1038 to assist.
1: Tracy. Three,
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0: Tracy.

0: 8686 patrols Boston transfer, as well as a walk-in reporting a female party, Morrissey inbound in the area of the drawbridge. Female party, black hair, gray sweatshirt, slumped over on the side of the road. Possible medical.
1: 2200. 1676.

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1: 86 Evans.
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0: 86, one of the vehicles fled. It's going to be 7 Juliet Alpha Bravo 40. 7 JAB 40. Last thing going up 3 foot.
1: Received.
0: That's heavy damage on it.

0: Richard, 5 estrellas.
1: Six, I'm off the bed on the vehicle and the operator. We're at the Global Insurance on Freeport.
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Whoa, do you want to copy on an S-NOMA for the operator of this vehicle? 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Thank you.

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0: 95 North, prior to exit 50, got a left lane disabled. 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

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Flight has been located. I don't know. 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

0: 38 to 345. They're just saying goodbye to the sun. 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
1: Thank you. 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
0: Go again, sir.
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0: The daughter's on the bleachers by herself. 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
1: Hey,

0: H6 to either of the patrols off of F-16, able to break off from State 911. We got a female party with her husband, 93 North on the cutout, north of exit 8, going into labor with twins. We're looking for a blue Jeep Grand Wagoneer. Quincy, EMS is already en route from State 911.
1: 22, 23 is en route.

0: sick, do they stop driving, or do they are they continuing on to the suicide the hospital?
1: So they're pulled off in the cutout north of exit 8. Quincy EMS is en route. You're looking for a blue Jeep Grand Wagoneer. No plate given, but they should be off in the cutout there.

0: Be advised, one child has come out this time, one birth this time.
1: Six. 8-6 out.

0: 96. We can coordinate with 89, so we got very heavy traffic on 93 north right now. If they could stage cruise, we got to go to the hospital. I'm not sure which one we're going to go to, but you just advise them. I'll let you know when I know in hospital.
1: All right, receive. I'll give them a call.

0: 23-35 station H. I'll be off at that. 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
2: Sir, on a stop, Route 16 East at Lewis Street in Everett. Can you start me quickly calling for a Toyota RAV4? I'll be all set.
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0: 1676, 86. Transported to BMC. So here's that too. I'll be 17. 2223. You need me to set up anywhere for the escort to BMC?
1: You want to set up at 11, and then plan now is to try to bring her to the hospital, deliver the second kid. If we have to pull over, we're going to pull over, but if you want to stage at 11, I'll let you know when we take off.
0: Greetings, Earl from Morrissey.

0: 23 North, 523.
1: Sir, can you make your way to Bellsway East at Savin Street in Malden for a single car crash into a pole? Fire and EMS started.
2: This is
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0: Ford at 316. Sir, I started wheeling down for that vehicle. Just advise if it's going to need a tow and the make and model.
1: Steve, sir, I'm about to show up. Stand by.
0: Crazy.

0: 4, I'll be on a 4.
1: Fire department's going to be transporting this vehicle back to their station. 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

0: 35 station H. They're packing up baby and mom. They'll be moving to Brigham. I'll let you know over the radio when they start moving from this area.
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1: 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You got 1676, stage northbound at 11, and you got two H9 cruisers northbound at 14.
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1: A4.
0: Sir, the vehicle left the scene. I have a plate and confirmed as the RO with a witness on scene. I'm going to swing by with Malden PD to the registered address. I have the owner's keys as well. If you want to call DCR, inform them the pole has the yellow tape around it. It's been struck by the vehicle.
2: 11962-23,
0: what
2: traveling
0: anyone? Left traveling.
2: Pursuit. 316, what's the address?
0: Gonna be 9 Auburn CT in Malden.
2: 9 Auburn Court, Malden, 2372, head that way.
0: Confirming the plate is going to be 5 November Zulu November 11, 5 NZ N 11.

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0: 316A4. Sir, myself and 2372 will be 17. I'll start the call and put the info in there.
1: Where is it?

0: Sir, on a stop, Highland Ave at Emerald Street in Malden. Send me a tow for Honda Accord for safety. I'll take care of the call. All set.
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2: A3 to 1190.
3: Sector outbound,
2: 195. On the ramp of 3 south to 95 south. We have a 2-car 16 with one tow, no injuries.
3: See the roof.

0: 306, station H. Sir, North Beacon and Arthur Street. Can you confirm a 14 for me?
1: Sir.
0: It's going to be on Mass OLN, Sierra Alpha 2521388. Should come back to a Juan Angel, Mancia Henriquez.
1: See, stand by. Yeah,
2: 1423306 and stay off H4. I'll be en route from 29.
0: I'm all set at 1423. Thank you.
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1: 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H4, I'll be on 7 with 1. 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
1: Sir, I'm going to be going on a foreign shortly here. Is it to 95 south or 95 north again?
0: It's 3 south to 95 south and Waltham Autos en route.

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1: 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I didn't see any vehicles. So, spin back around and check the northbound side.
0: Received. I'll call that party back too.
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1: Racing, sir.

0: 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I'll be on a 4 with that DMV.
1: Receive, city side and route. What's the make and model on that vehicle, sir?
0: It's going to be a Volkswagen SUV.
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0: 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Sir, I canceled city site on site. 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
0: 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Can you storm me city side? He's having some flatbed.
1: Where is it?
0: A4, I'll be 17th from the DMV.

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1: Received, thank you.

0: 1190. Can you just update me who this is going to be on so I can deal with Waltham Auto? They did not know their locations.
1: Yes, sir. It's 86's area. It happened after 50 Bravo in the access road.
0: Received. Thank you. And tell that operator, the male operator, put me on the do not call list. We can't get through to his cell phone anymore. So it's blocking 911 as well.

0: Apex 383. So we have a cruiser leaving to assume that crash.
1: Received, sir. Thank you.
2: Hey, Freeze, you wouldn't mind just starting Burlington EMS as well for backpoint. But I'm getting reports of another 16 in the same location.
1: Received, sir. We're on the line right now with Waltham Auto. Did you say you're requesting something else?
3: Yes, sir. Burlington EMS, please.
1: Received.
0: A6383, please advise how many tows we will need.
4: One tow for this one. I haven't checked the second one yet. Not sure exactly where it is.
0: Freeze, we have a cruiser and we're from the barracks.
4: Freeze, do you guys have a call star for this? I can start entering an info.
0: Easy, sir. What's your cruiser number?
4: 1190, sir.

0: three of those cruisers. I have Burlington Fire and EMS in route.
1: 1190 has that. Thanks, sir.

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1: Go ahead, sir.
0: I just got off the phone with Waltham Auto. Did you say that you saw another crash behind you on the access road near Best Buy?
1: I didn't see it, but passerbys are letting me know that one occurred south of my location.
0: Received. When you're able to, Waltham Auto's requesting you to go to that.
1: Received. I will, as soon as I clear from here, I will head that way.
0: Received. Thank you. They're standing by.

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1: A4, 6.

0: 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You are coming in at R1.
1: Sir, could you just update your tow? They're going to need to pick up some vehicles here.
0: Appreciate it, sir. I'll update them.

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